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1: Ladies and gentlemen, as you know, we have something special down here at Birdland this evening, a recording for Blue Note Records.

Blue 100.7 Madness. 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I'm Free. 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

0: Escuchás buenas canciones.
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